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1: Hello, I'm Troy Dodds. Four Chinese nationals have been busted at Melbourne Airport with around $250,000 worth of illegal cigarettes in their luggage. Border Force says cigarette smugglers are increasingly making drug mule style runs through Australian airports, cashing in on the illicit tobacco black market. Last financial year, more than 214,000 illegal cigarettes were stopped at the border. A number of beaches remain closed in Perth's north this morning after a fatal shark attack off Sorrento Beach. A man was attacked around 50 metres offshore yesterday morning as he swam with a friend. Local resident Richard says the beach had shark mitigation measures in the past, but they were taken away.
2: We did have a shark net here for a couple of years, maybe longer, but it was costly to maintain, and I believe that was the reason why it was taken away in the end. So maybe it's time to put it back.
1: The beaches will remain closed until at least midday when city officers will assess the situation. The Fisheries Minister has authorised the catching and killing of the shark and drum lines have been set. The Prime Minister has departed for a week-long official trip to the United States, focusing on digital safety and international relations. Anthony Albanese will visit Apple headquarters in California to meet Executive Chairman Tim Cook, discussing new parental controls influenced by Australia's social media reforms. He'll also address world leaders at the UN General Assembly in New York, advocating for a global digital duty of care. Aussie farmers fear the decimation of local industry will start being a major issue if we start importing American apples. The United States is the world's second largest apple producer and is pushing for them to be sold on Australian soil. General Manager of Apples and Pears Australia, Jeremy Griffith, says that Australia grows 99% of its own apples and needs to protect its biosecurity.
3: Well, the US has been trying to get apples into Australia for quite a few years now, and the risk of bringing any of those diseases into the country can have a major impact on all our orchards. When they do get into this country, they can have profound impacts. We're not clear of the government's timetable, but it's a major level of concern.
1: Briefly, two teenage boys have been charged following a high-speed police chase through the Hunter region in New South Wales. The federal government has announced plans to review the product recall system in Australia. Organisers have apologised for playing the North Korean national anthem for the South Korean men's hockey team at the Asian Games in Japan. And US President Donald Trump says he's banning CNN and other media outlets from the White House because of what he describes as fake news. Sport. Checking in on the latest sport, a tumultuous end to the year for the Sydney Swans has come to its conclusion at the SCG. Fremantle advancing to the AFL Grand Final with a come-from-behind 83-71 victory. Swans coach Dean Cox says there's a lot of mixed emotions.
4: I'm just extremely proud of everyone uniting, galvanising and coming together to try and get our season to the last game, and we fell short.
1: And Australia has won the second one-dayer against Zimbabwe by 84 runs. I'm Troy Dodds.
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1: G'day and welcome to The Hot 30 with Maddie. My name's Maddie, and for the next 3 hours, I've got the hottest 30 songs in this country that have been voted in by you. There is one new entry into the countdown this week, 15 Aussies in the countdown once again. That makes it 50% Aussie music. My future hit is from Mighty Mike, Queen versus Michael Jackson, Black or Free. You will hear that in the next 40 minutes. Craig will be by with the UK Top 5 and the entertainment news and the Pokemon frenzy, the Emmy Award winners and Ed Sheeran's tour has shrunk. Get your votes in by going to hot30.au or emailing vote at hot30.au. My hit pick is from Marshmallow and Portugal the Man, Phoenix. It is the ultimate remix by Hada Hadia, and I absolutely love it. Peter Reynolds will be by with the global number ones and the news wrap-up in LA Spins. And Richard Tucker will be by in the final hour with the US Top 5. I'll have artist news and a ton more. All right, let's find out what you've been voting for in the first hour of The Hot 30 with Maddie.
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0: 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He's not here to play it safe. He's here to play them all. 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
11: Last week in the Hot 30, this one was number one for a second week in a row. Vassy and Buster, friends of the show with their song Day and Night.

0: remaining unmoved this week, holding strong in the number 30 position. Milky and More grab the Now remix of Just the Way You Are. And last week's number one, Vassie and Busta, Day and Night. You can get your votes into the Hot 30. Vote at hot30.au. On the way, Craig will tell you all about Ed Sheeran's tour slowly shrinking. But this one has dropped down six. It's Ozzie Milhouse with his Horny Dub featuring Hot and Juicy, also known as Anaya Day.
1: Number 29.

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0: It's brand new to the Whole 30 with Maddie from Hugel and Anida. It's called Moving to the Sun, in at number 28 and down 6 to number 29, Milhouse and the Horny Dub. Now, of course, the Horny Dub does feature the vocals of Anida, known at the time as Hot and Juicy in the 90s. And the song, I've said it 101 times, is actually about the brass section, the horns, not the double entendre. Anyway, here's Craig to tell you all about Ed Sheeran.
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3: Hey everybody, this is Craig checking your entertainment news. The 2026 Emmy Awards have delivered some history-making moments. Apple TV's horror comedy Widow's Bay smashed the record for most Emmy wins by a comedy series in a single season, taking home 14 awards, including Outstanding Comedy Series. Medical drama The Pitt claimed Outstanding Drama Series, with Noah Wiley winning Outstanding Lead Actor for the second consecutive year. Jean Smart scored her fifth Emmy for Hacks, one for every season, while Sally Field won for Remarkably Bright Creatures, and Rhea Seehorn took Outstanding Lead Actress in a Drama for Pluribus. The Traitors claimed Outstanding Reality Competition Program. Well, Ed Sheeran's Loop Tour has been engulfed in controversy, with support acts Phineas, Lucas Graham and Irish band Bioga all withdrawing after rapper Macklemore was dropped from the bill. Macklemore had used his opening slot at a New Jersey show to express support for the people of Palestine and was subsequently removed, a decision Ed attributed to pressure from venue owners, saying shows would have been cancelled had Macklemore remained. Ed insisted the decision was made by promoters, not himself, and that he chooses to keep these shows a place of safety and sanctuary rather than a political forum. Macklemore said he did not blame Ed personally. And Pokemon's 30th anniversary has sent collectors into a frenzy, with a newly discovered rare card selling for an eye-watering $28,000 Australian dollars. The RGB Mew, secret card not included on the official set list for the 30th Celebration expansion, comes in three colour variants and has estimated pull rate of just 1 in 20,000 packs. The first confirmed sale of an ungraded blue version fetched over $28,000 on eBay. The cards are a nostalgic nod to the original Game Boy Red and Blue titles from 1996. That's it for the world of entertainment right now. I'll be back later on the Hot 30 with Maddie.
4: Number 27.

0: Moving up three spots this week in the Hot 30 with Maddie, it's Dr. Basil and Kokomo. Also in there, Unmoved and Holding Strong, Taylor Swift, and the Ulti remix of I Knew It, I Knew You. Around the corner in the Hot 30, not only my future hit from Mighty Mike, Queen versus Michael Jackson's Black or Free, but we'll be catching up with Craig for the UK Top 5. And of course, I've got the top 25 songs in this country as voted by you. It's all up next.
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0: Welcome back to the Hot 30 on the Wafy. In the next 30 minutes, a flashback to 2000. Craig will be by with the UK Top 5. My future hit in a couple of moments from Mighty Queen versus Michael Jackson, Black or Free. And this one's on hold. It's Somber and Homewrecker.
3: 25.

0: It's my hit pick for this week in the Hot 30 with Maddie, Mighty Mike, Queen versus Michael Jackson, Black or Free. It's a mashup. Do you like it? You can vote for it. Vote at hot30.au. Also in there for a sixth week in a row at number 25, Somba and Homewrecker. All right, it's time to catch up with Craig in the UK Top 5.
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2: Craig here for this week's UK Top 5. Sam Fender and Olivia Dean bounce back into the top five with Rain Me In, still one of the great chart stories of our time. Stella Lefty holds steady at number four with Boston. Hugel, A Male Angel and Ultra Natay also hold steady at number three with Move Into the Sun. Ella Langley's Choosing Texas slips one spot down to number two. And at number one, a massive moment for British music, 20-year-old Londoner Sienna Spiro becomes the youngest British female artist to top the UK singles chart since Becky Hill back in 2014. The song is Great Expectation, taken from her debut album Visitor. That's UK Top 5. Now back to the Hot 30 with Maddie around Australia.
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0: On the Hot 30 with Maddie, dropping down one this week to number 23, Olivia Rodrigo and the Ulti remix of Drop Dead. Also in there, moving up to this week to number 24, KLP and Point of View. You can get a request into the Hot 30. I'll be doing one in approximately 15 minutes. Request at hot30.au is the email address. And not too far away, I'm going to take you back to 2000 with a song from Sonique. This one, however, is down three. It's Fisher and Rain. You're on the Hot 30 with Maddie.
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0: On the Hot 30 with Maddie, dropping down 8 spots. This song is tanking fast. Cat's Eye and Animal in at number 21. A flashback there to the year 2000 with Sonique and Sky. And down 3 to number 22, Fisher and Rain. Around the corner in the Hot 30, I'll be catching up with Peter Reynolds. He's got your global number ones and the news wrap-up in LA Spins. My hit pick from Marshmallow and Portugal the Man, Phoenix, is coming in approximately 50 minutes. But up next, I've got an instant request for a Star FM Inverell listener in New South Wales. You're on the Hot 30 with Maddie.
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8: Hello, I'm Troy Dodds. Donald Trump has announced an immediate ban on major news outlets from covering the White House. The US president is accusing CNN, MS Now and Politico of reporting fake news, suggesting further media bans could follow. Several organisations have already slammed the decision as unconstitutional and illegal, but Mr. Trump argues he's putting the values of Americans first.
9: You need borders and you need fair and free voting. And you know what you need? You need a free press. When you look at CNN, it's just fake. That's why their ratings are no good. It's one-sided. It's never good.
8: Meantime, the United States has reached an agreement with Denmark to significantly expand America's military presence in Greenland. The move is expected to grant the US permanent control over the Arctic Territory's security, with an accord to be signed next week. Dockers fans hoping to head to the AFL Grand Final have been thrown a travel lifeline, with major airlines adding thousands of extra seats between Perth and Melbourne next week. Virgin Australia has announced almost 4,000 additional tickets, while Qantas is putting on another 13 flights, adding 2,300 extra seats. Fremantle supporters are urged to act fast, with one-way fares starting at over $750. But the airlines haven't ruled out adding more services if demand continues. Researchers say a national survey is needed to reveal the true scale of the decline in platypus numbers. Australian Conservation Foundation research estimates populations may have shrunk by as much as 30%. ACF spokesperson Jeff Abraham says the studies have been reliant on citizen science for the last 5 years.
10: But we need the federal government to step up too and help fund a national platypus survey that can give us a clear answer as to the state of our platypus populations across Australia.
8: Australia's response to unsafe products will be reviewed. For the first time in over a decade, the government is taking a dedicated look at how Australia's product recall system works. Recent product safety incidents, including recalls of children's coloured sand products because of asbestos concerns and several other consumer product recalls, highlight the importance of identifying safety risks early and acting quickly. The government will release a consultation regulation impact statement next week. And briefly, the New South Wales government will invest $5 million in more curbside EV chargers, and Warren Buffett has stepped down as chairman of Berkshire Hathaway. Sport. Taking a look at sports, Sydney coach Dean Cox says there's disappointment and pride following last night's preliminary final loss to Fremantle at the SCG. After a tumultuous end to the season, Cox says there's mixed emotions.
11: We missed an opportunity to put ourselves into a position to play in a grand final, but you know, we should be really proud of also finishing second on the ladder and hosting a prelim and falling just short.
8: And Sharks coach Craig Fitzgibbon says Braden Trindle's troublesome shoulder pulled up well after last week's win over the Cowboys, and he's ready to go in tonight's semi against the Roosters. Connection
12: 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Hey, it's Serena Carpenter.
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0: Welcome back to the Whole 30 with Maddie. This would be hour number two, and on the way for you this hour, not only do I have a request for a Star FM Inverell listener in a couple of moments, Peter Reynolds will be by with the global number one and the news wrap-up, and major chain store Kroger's is being sued by a very big company. My hip pick from Marshmallow and Portugal the Man, Phoenix. It's a remix by Hada Hadia. You are going to hear that in the next 45 minutes. And if you miss an episode of the Hot 30, well, it's very easy to catch up. 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There you can subscribe and you'll get a single notification once a week, just letting you know a new episode is there and it is non-intrusive. Also, it's free. All right, let's find out what you've been voting for in hour number two. Yo, yo. Turn your radios up.
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0: 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And Loudwing's version of Stumbling In.
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0: No matter where you are in Australia, you can get a request into the Hot 30. 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
1: Sony is suing U.S. grocery giant Kroger for $58 million over their usage of songs in their social media posts without permission. Meta committed to a two-hour daily cap for Instagram users under 18 that only parents can lift. Livestream auctions for lab-grown diamonds have become one of TikTok Shop's fastest-growing categories. Household debt reached record highs as inflation is straining Americans. Let that sink in.
0: And now, this week's number ones.
1: The number one movie.
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1: Miley Cyrus, who has dropped the use of her last name, announced two shows at the Hollywood Bowl on October 16th and 18th, marking her first ever performances at the Bowl. The concerts, billed as Miley, Bass Persuades, Live at the Hollywood Bowl, are set to celebrate the release of her 10th studio album, Bass Persuades, which just dropped. Miley describes the new album as a love story with a romantic thread weaving through it because, like all of her albums, they reflect where she is in her life now. The album is a mature work that features many catchy tracks like this one, which we love. Here's Miley with the song of the week, Bass Persuades.

0: That was Miley with the song of the week, Bass Persuades. LA Spins is available on all music and podcast platforms. That's LA Spins, you know, with a Z. And that's what's happening in LA and Hollywood. For LA Spins, I'm Peter Reynolds. So long from the City of Angels. Now back to the Hot 30 with Maddie.
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0: Dropping down four spots this week in the Hot 30 with Maddie, David Guetta and Bebe Rexha with Sad Girls. Also in there, up two to number 17, Tame Impala and Jenny with Dracula. That is the first of two entries from Tame Impala this week in the Hot 30. Around the corner, not only my hip pick from Marshmallow and Portugal the Man, it's called Phoenix. It's an ulti remix by Hada Hadia. You are going to love it. But up next, I've got the top 15 songs in this country as voted by you.
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0: Welcome back to the Hot 30 with Maddie. Over the next 30 minutes, there is so much going on. Not only will you find out what the number one song was this time 2 years ago, I'll give you a hint. It was from Sabrina Carpenter. My hit pick from Marshmallow and Portugal the Man, Phoenix. It's a remix by Hada Hadia. You are going to absolutely adore this one. Plus, of course, I've got the top 15 songs in this country as voted by you. That is still holding for a fifth week. Olivia Dean and Man I Need. You're on the Hot 30 with Maddie right around Australia.
11: Number 15.

0: on the Hot 30 with Maddie, moving up six spots this week to number 14. It was a hit pick only 4 weeks ago. It is the brand new one from Cyril and his cover of the Corrs song Breathless. Do you like it? Vote for it. Vote at hot30.au. Also in there, the song that's been holding on to the number 15 spot for 5 weeks in a row. Olivia Dean, Man I Need. That song has already spent 12 weeks non-consecutively in the number one. Well, it's time for my hit pick from Marshmello and Portugal the Man, Phoenix. This remix is by Hada Hadia.
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0: Well, it's a song that Cyril made a cover of a couple of years ago. This version is by European band Loudwing. It's Stumbling In, and it is just as good as every other version. Also in there, the number one from this time 2 years ago, Sabrina Carpenter and Taste. That was an Ulti remix you've heard in the Hot 30. And moving up nine to number 12, Zara Larsson and Midnight Sun. You're on the Hot 30 with Maddie. Around the corner, we will be catching up with Craig for more entertainment news. Richard Tucker will be popping by for the US Top 5. And I've got an instant request for a NADA Radio Western Australia listener. It's all up next on the Hot 30 with Maddie around Australia.
1: Children drown in portable pools every year in Australia. Others are hospitalised because of non-fatal drowning incidents. 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
7: Hello, I'm Troy Dodds. The Prime Minister has arrived in the United States for a week-long trip centred on big tech and global diplomacy. Anthony Albanese will visit Apple headquarters in California to discuss digital safety controls before heading to New York to address the United Nations General Assembly. Part of the visit will be pitching Australia's under-16 social media rules as a world-leading framework for protecting children online. Speaking from the tarmac in California, Mr. Albanese says he's also expecting large discussions around the future of AI.
8: The whole world is grappling with this. This is a technology that's here right now. So we need to make sure that we shape its use in the interests of humanity rather than allow it to shape us.
7: Four Chinese nationals have been busted at Melbourne Airport with around $250,000 worth of illegal cigarettes in their luggage. Border Force says cigarette smugglers are increasingly making drug mule-style runs through Australian airports, cashing in on the illicit tobacco black market. Last financial year, more than 214,000 illegal cigarettes were stopped at the border. The federal government is overhauling national consumer safety rules for the first time in more than a decade to ensure unsafe products are removed from shelves faster. Ministers will soon seek feedback on tougher regulatory powers, online marketplace safety standards, and uniform rules for e-bikes. The New South Wales government is being urged to act on poker machine harm after 70 years of operation in the state. The gaming machines were legalised on this day in 1956. Wesley Mission Chief Executive Stu Cameron says governments have a long history of acting where we can protect people.
9: It's time that we shifted the narrative and recognised that there's not only a significant economic cost that's being borne by our community, but a profound social cost that's also impacting so many families.
7: The federal government is expanding the PBS to make key treatments for eczema, asthma and severe hives significantly cheaper. Under next month's changes, new pre-filled pen devices for asthma sufferers that usually cost over $450 a script will drop to a maximum of $25. The listing also includes affordable relief for chronic skin conditions. And Dockers fans still hoping to head to the AFL Grand Final have been thrown a lifeline, with major airlines adding thousands of extra seats between Perth and Melbourne next week. Fremantle beat Sydney last night to qualify for the decider.
10: Sport.
7: Taking a look at sport, the NRL is hopeful of a crowd well above 30,000 for tonight's do-or-die semi-final between the Roosters and Sharks at the SFS. It follows disappointing attendances in the opening weekend of the finals. Socceroos coach Tony Popovic has revealed his squad for this month's international friendlies with Brazil. Brentford has beaten Chelsea 3-0 in the EPL, and the Sydney Swans have fallen to Fremantle in the AFL preliminary finals, the Dockers through to next week's grand final. That's the very latest news and sport.
11: 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Now verified.
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0: of the Hot 30 with Maddie. This would be hour number three, and on the way for you, an instant request for Anata Radio, Western Australian listener. Also, more entertainment news with Craig, and another Nine personality abandoned ship. Judge Judy finally hangs up the gavel, and the mattress sleep test in Japan that even I reckon I could have a shot at. Richard from Tucker 56 Radio will be by with the US Top 5. And if you miss an episode of the Hot 30, you'll find it at hot30.au, or you can go to Mixcloud and search for the Hot 30 with Maddie. 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It is that simple. 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
0: 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And Olivia Rodrigo says that it's a stupid song. Once again, an ulti remix.
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0: No matter where you are in Australia or around the world, you can get a request into the Hot 30. This one's going out to Jasmine, who listens to Nata Radio in northwest Western Australia. She wants to hear our very own Sergeant Slick with his version of The Night. You're on the Hot 30 with Maddie right around Australia.

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0: with Ariana Grande and the Ulti remix of Hate That I Made That You Love Me. Also in there, Malcolm Todd with Earrings in at number 9. Right now, Craig with your entertainment news.
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3: 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Australia's Today Show is facing a significant shake-up, with presenter Sarah Arbo announcing her departure from the Nine Network at the end of the year. Arbo, who's currently on maternity leave following the birth of her son in July, said becoming a mother had heralded a new chapter and she was pursuing other opportunities. The announcement comes just 3 months after co-host Karl Stefanovic was axed from the network following a controversy surrounding his independent podcast. Nine is expected to announce an entirely new hosting lineup for the Today Show soon. Well, after 30 years of delivering blunt verdicts and courtroom takedowns on television, Judge Judy Scheindlin is calling it a day. The 83-year-old icon announced she will retire from on-screen work when her current series, Judy Justice, wraps in October, bringing down the curtain on a remarkable career that began with Judge Judy in 1996. At her peak, she was television's highest-paid host, earning a reported $47 million US a year. She is handing the gavel to her son, Adam Levy, who will front his own courtroom series, Adam's Law, with Scheindlin staying on as producer. And a mattress company in Japan is offering $20,000 to whoever can sleep the best. And yes, it's a legitimate competition. The event in Tokyo will see contestants wearing sleep tracking equipment while lying on koala mattresses for 90 minutes, scored on how quickly they nod off, how deeply they sleep, and how consistently they stay asleep. Organisers have also teased mystery sleep disturbances during the competition to keep things interesting. Participants are specifically banned from pulling all-nighters beforehand or taking sleeping pills to gain an edge. Special prizes will also be awarded for particularly deep sleep and unusually acrobatic sleeping positions. Finally, a competition Maddie can win. Let's wrap the entertainment news. Now back to the Hot 30 with Maddie.
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0: Moving up one in the Hot 30 with Maddie, it's Fisher and What a Life. Absolutely adore that song. Dropping down two to number seven, Tom Budden and Uninvited. That was a Hot 30 exclusive hit pick some time ago. Right now, it's sitting in at number seven. Around the corner in the Hot 30, I'll be catching up with Richard Tucker for the US Top 5. And I've got the top five songs in this country as voted by you. Stick around, it's going to get interesting.
1: 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And the polyps I get can lead to Australia's second deadliest cancer. Give a crap about your bowel at bowelcanceraustralia.org.
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0: Welcome back to the final 30 minutes of The Hot 30 on the way for you. A future hit from Shania Twain and Zedd. It's You're Still the One, a remake. Richard will be by with the US Top 5. And this one is up one. It's Tame Impala and Loser on The Hot 30.

0: holding on to number four this week in the Hot 30, Stella Lefty in Boston. Here's Richard with your US top five for this week.
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4: On the U.S. Top 5, Morgan Wallen lands at number 5 with Been By Now. Released in July as his first solo release of the year, the track kicked off a new chapter for the country superstar while he was finishing his massive stadium tour. And Wallen is proving once again that country continues to dominate the Hot 100. Ariana Grande holds strong at number 4 with Hate That I Made You Love Me. Ariana recently wrapped up her Eternal Sunshine tour, performing 41 shows before closing the run in London. Now her music continues doing the talking on the charts. Taylor Swift is number 3 with I Knew It, I Knew You, her song from Toy Story 5 soundtrack. Taylor was seen at her husband Travis Kelce's season home opener Monday night alongside Tom Cruise. The singer skipped the Emmys the same night in which she received 5 nominations for the Eras Tour, the final show. She did not win any. At number 2, it's breakout star Stella Lefty with Boston. The song exploded from TikTok buzz into a major Billboard hit, helping Lefty be one of the newest names to watch in country pop. Her debut album, Long Way Home, is also fueling the momentum. And for the 22nd week, it's Ella Langley, Choosing Texas at number 1. Ella is officially making history. Choosing Texas has tied Mariah Carey's record for the most weeks at number 1 on the Billboard Hot 100. And one more week would give Langley the outright record. The song was also named Billboard's 2026 Song of the Summer, while Langley leads this year's CMA nominations with 9. 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
1: This just dropped from Shania Twain and Zedd. It's You're Still the One 2026.

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Moving up one to number two this week in the Hot 30, Olivia Rodrigo and Stupid Song. This one is brand new for Mark Roberts. It's a remake of Queen's Radio Gaga. Up next, the number one song.

0: On the Hot 30 with Maddie, it's friends of the show, Vassie, who is overseas at the moment in the US, and Buster out of Brisbane, Day and Night. The remixes have also dropped. I've got to admit, each remix has its merits, but my favourite is the original, and you can check them out on all streaming platforms. A flashback in there as well for Queen, Radio Gaga, the Ultimix by Mark Roberts, up one to number two, Olivia Rodrigo and Stupid Song, and down one to number three, Ella Langley and the Ulti remix of Choosing Texas. Well, that wraps up the Hot 30 with Maddie for yet another week. No matter where you are in Australia or around the world, I will catch you at the exact same time next week. Until then, take care.
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5: Hello, I'm Alex Riddell. The Prime Minister says he's looking forward to meeting with Apple Chief Executive Tim Cook to discuss the issue of online safety. Anthony Albanese has arrived in California to spruik his government's approach to technology and artificial intelligence. He's been invited to meet with Mr. Cook to discuss the issues of child safety and technology. Speaking from California, Mr. Albanese says Australia is seen as a world leader on this issue.
6: And that is why other nations are reaching out, looking at the work that Australia has done. We, of course, will be talking about our digital duty of care as well.
5: Four Victorians extradited to New South Wales are before the courts, charged over links to two Sydney shootings. Detectives allege the group, including a 16-year-old boy, carried out underworld contract attacks where no one was injured. Police allege the same firearm in those attacks was also used in the mistaken identity shooting of a university student. Today, reporter Sarah Stewart says it's widened the investigation.
7: So police now are trying to work out who pulled the trigger of that same gun in that murder. At the moment, these four have not been charged over that death, but police are examining forensics and phones to try and work out who did.
5: The federal government is overhauling national consumer safety rules for the first time in more than a decade. They'll ensure unsafe products are removed from shelves faster. Ministers will soon seek feedback on tougher regulatory powers, online marketplace safety standards and uniform rules for e-bikes. Cigarette smugglers are using airport drug mule tactics to cash in on Australia's booming tobacco black market. Brianna Edibles has the details.
8: Australian Border Force has recorded a rise in travellers attempting to smuggle tobacco and vapes across Melbourne's borders. Officials intercepting four Chinese nationals at Melbourne Airport this month, carrying roughly $250,000 worth of illegal cigarettes in their luggage. It's the latest in a string of tobacco and vape smuggling busts, with Border Force seizing over 214,000 illicit cigarettes and 3.4 tonnes of loose tobacco last financial year alone. Brianna Eddie Bowles reporting.
5: And there's been a shake-up in global airline rankings, with Singapore Airlines taking the top spot at this year's World Airline Awards. Qatar Airways has held the title since 2024, while Qantas climbed two spots on last year to finish 12th. Checking sport, Trent Robinson and Craig Fitzgibbon will put their close friendship aside tonight when they go head-to-head in the NRL semi-finals. It's do or die for both the Roosters and the Sharks, with a crowd of more than 30,000 expected. Saturday racing is underway at Randwick, with the Everest Carnival starting today. Melbourne and Adelaide will get the NBL season underway tonight. And Brentford has scored three first-half goals to beat Chelsea 3-0 in the English Premier League. That's the latest news. I'm Alex Riddell.
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9: Hello, I'm Alex Riddell. The Prime Minister has landed in the United States for high-stakes talks on technology and global diplomacy. Toby Goff reports.
10: Anthony Albanese has touched down in California ahead of a meeting at Apple headquarters with Executive Chairman Tim Cook. Showcasing Australia's under-16 social media ban, the pair is expected to discuss the latest in online safety and parental controls. Mr. Albanese says stronger digital guidelines are now more important than ever in the age of artificial intelligence. The Prime Minister will then travel to New York alongside Foreign Minister Penny Wong to address the United Nations General Assembly. Toby Goff reporting.
9: School discipline, less screen time and streamlining teacher accreditation are at the heart of the federal opposition's plan to reform school education. The Shadow Education Minister has unveiled the coalition's policy in Sydney today. It comes after Australia recorded its worst ever maths and reading scores in a global education test. Julian Leeser says their plan starts with root and branch reform of the curriculum.
11: The time to focus on achieving excellence and the performance of our schools is now. The PISA results and the NAPLAN results demonstrate that Australia must do so much better. The Coalition today has announced a plan to restore excellence to Australia's schools.
9: National fuel security rules have been extended until late January to ease potential supply pressures across regional Australia as the conflict in the Middle East drags on. The decision allows fuel suppliers to reduce mandatory stockholding levels by 20%, provided they commit to supplying local markets and regional travel routes. The government maintains our fuel reserves will remain secure and the extension will provide flexibility during the harvest and holiday seasons. Donald Trump has announced an immediate ban on major news outlets from covering the White House. The US president is accusing CNN, MS Now and Politico of reporting fake news, suggesting further media bans could follow. Several organisations have already slammed the decision as unconstitutional and illegal, but President Trump argues he's putting the values of Americans first.
12: You need borders and you need fair and free voting. And you know what you need? You need a free press. When you look at CNN, it's just fake. That's why their ratings are no good. It's one-sided. It's never good.
0: SWA Sport.
9: Checking sport, the Roosters will be targeting Brayden and Trindle tonight in their semi-final against the Sharks. The Cronulla 5'8 has been rushed back early from a shoulder dislocation, but Roosters coach Trent Robinson says it's all about balance. Fremantle is flying back to Perth today following their come-from-behind victory over the Sydney Swans in their preliminary final last night. The Dockers will find out their grand final opponent this evening when reigning premiers Brisbane take on Hawthorn at the MCG. That's the latest news. I'm Alex Riddell.
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0: That right there was Silos by Lucid Bloom. Before that, we had Chalkboard by Firm Filters. Before we continue, we would like to acknowledge the Darug people who are the traditional custodians of this land and extend that respect to the elders past and present. Welcome to the Muso Show on SWAT 99.9 Sydney's West. We play all the best in sign and unsigned acts from across the country every Saturday from 2 to 4 p.m. My name is Luke and I am joined here by my co-host Nick. How are you, Nick?
1: Very good. Just enjoying a beautiful Saturday as always.
0: Mm-hmm.
1: Coffee in hand, no complaints. What about you?
0: I'll drink to that. Coffee in hand, no complaints.
1: Hell yeah. That's beautiful.
0: Anyways, we've got some plenty of awesome new music coming up our way, including a track where an artist, Andrew Bell Wilson. Do you remember a guy called Kellen Quinn? So he was in a band called Sleeping with Sirens. I actually don't even know if they're going, but they were pretty big back in the 2010s. But he's happened to do a song where he collabed with Kellen Quinn. So we're playing that later, which is pretty cool. But let's get into the music. What do you reckon?
1: Let's do it. Let's do it.
0: So what have we got coming up now, Nick?
1: Coming up right now is we have I Don't Wanna by Sarah Jane and The Noise.
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0: Just then, we had Dixie by the one and only Jesse Napper. Before that was Growing Up, This Town by Only at the Movies, and firstly was I Don't Wanna by Sarah Jane and the Noise.
1: And you're listening to the Muso Show on SWAT 99.9, Sydney's West. So we got some good news. Empire of the Sun have announced their 2027 Australian Ask That God Afterlife Tour. So it's their first time, I guess, going around in a while. They were pretty big back in the late 2000s, early 2010s. And they're currently, yeah, and they've had a bit of a comeback, which is good. That includes, like, new music and such. So I think it's kind of hard to imagine that era without Empire of the Sun, because their music sort of just dominated Channel V and, you know, and I guess just every school disco and dance club and everything like that. Like, they just were pretty out there. I think it was interesting that we... Not interesting, but it was good. We kind of had a moment where we celebrated a lot more Australian pop music. But if you're a fan of Empire of the Sun, they're playing a series of dates, including the 25th of February at Afterpay Arena, and the River Stage Brisbane at the 21st of February. And if you were in Melbourne, you can catch them on the 27th of February at the Sydney Meyer Music Bowl. So that's all coming up next year. So yeah, if you're a fan, go out in there and see them. I'm sure they hold up just as good as they did back in the day. You a fan of Empire of the Sun?
0: Their main stuff. I can't, like, you know, I think I'd say, you know, obviously I just like their main stuff. That's that's probably my go-to. I do group them in with, what's that American band, the M... Was it around at the same time? It's like an acronym.
1: MGMT.
0: MGMT. Yeah. That, like, when I think of that era, I think of those two bands.
1: Yeah.
0: And I put them right up there with them. So.
1: Yeah. Similar vibe, actually. I actually watch a show with both of those guys. But anyways, let's get into it. This one is a classic from 2009. It's Walking on a Dream. Listening to the Muso Show. SWAT 99.9. Sydney's West.

0: Just Then was See You Later by Tired Lion. Before that, we had Walking on a Dream by Empire of the Sun.
1: And you're listening to The Muso Show on SWAT 99.9, Sydney's West. Now, The Music has put out an article about gig etiquette and this, the ones that people keep breaking at live shows. So I wanted to chat with you about this because it's interesting. So
0: don't get me started.
1: Get rid of
0: the tall people.
1: Get out of here. Well, actually, that's an interesting point that you made. So there's they've actually even published some analytics about who's searching, like what's been being searched. And it used to start like it was more how to act at concerts. Then it's like changed to bad concert behavior, gig etiquette, and concert etiquette. And I think the one that stood out the most was concert etiquette. But I think that's probably is because people like Taylor Swift fans are going to concerts. People like us are going to gigs. I guess it's just semantics, but
0: yeah.
1: Anyways, some of the like the red flags that they put up is pushing to the front. That's the first one. Standing in front of others, and they specifically talk about tall people.
0: Yeah.
1: Mosh pit etiquette. You know, that's a thing. I think we literally were talking about it last week.
0: Yeah.
1: So obviously don't start fights or whatever. Plan your bathroom breaks. That one they haven't really put up there, you know, so much, but it's always good, I guess, to go to the bathroom during, between sets or on a song that you don't really love. That's probably the best opportunity and you'd have a lot less competition there. Throwing things. Don't throw stuff on the stage. Don't throw stuff at each other. Don't throw stuff in the air. I have been hit plenty of time with cans and bottles in the head whilst I've been in the mosh, and yeah. It is not fun.
0: What's the point? Yeah.
1: Calling out for shoeies. What do you think?
0: Agree.
1: About that?
0: Not a huge fan. I don't know. Especially when the person doesn't want to do the shoey.
1: Yeah.
0: You know, peer pressuring a international artist into drinking out of a shoe, though. Kind of funny.
1: It is kind of funny.
0: Not a fan when I'm there, to be honest.
1: Using your phone. This one's okay. If you put it up for photos, record a bit of a song, that's fine. But if you are trying to record the whole gig, don't bother. It sucks. You're not even going to watch it anyways, and it's not going to sound good. Like, audio is going to be crap because of just how loud it is. Like, your phones aren't designed to take in that many decibels from that distance.
0: I feel like a fool for pulling my phone out. Mm. Like, the other week, I wanted to film something for the Vaughan Soho gig, and I whipped it out, and I was just like, oh, I didn't even get anything. I put it away.
1: Yeah.
0: But the thing is, it'll probably be on YouTube anyway.
1: Oh, yeah. They have their first gig I ever went to up on YouTube back in like from 2014, I think it was, which is crazy. Yeah. Cause it's like, they could just go and see that. So, but probably my biggest pet peeve out of all of them, and I don't know if you're going to agree with me on this, but calling out requests, shut the hell up. I'm sorry. They've got a set list. Generally, they have to stick to it. That's what they've rehearsed for. That's what the band's all on side with. It's not like a little pub gig or whatever. If anything, that's worse. Stop calling out requests just because you want them to and doing it over and over and over again. Like your little baby sort of demanding them play this song. I'm sorry. They're not here for you. They're here for everyone. And they're also there for themselves. So shut up and just enjoy what they give you. I don't know. That's my 2 cents. But that's my biggest pet peeve.
0: Yeah. That felt more like a 4 cents. But I agree. Hearing the same person yell out something over and over again during a gig or trying to be funny. It's like when you're at a comedy gig and someone from the crowd just keeps yelling stuff out.
1: Shut up.
0: It's rough.
1: Heckler. Hecklers are the worst, I think. It's just like... Anyways, let's get back into the music. Coming up right now is Changes by Jam Cassadaly. 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Spartan 9.9, Sydney's West.

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0: Just Then was Stain by Sunbleached. In the middle was Harvest Manifest by MC Trey. And firstly was Changes by Jem Cassidaly. 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
1: Good
0: and
1: work.
0: And Luke didn't think I was gonna follow through there.
1: Yeah, yeah. So, well, in my defense, you never do. I never do.
0: I was like, you know what? He's carried the torch on this too long.
1: Yeah. Time to pass the torch. You're in the hot seat now, buddy.
0: Yeah.
1: Speaking of which, you done your media training yet?
0: No, I can't. I still can't
1: access the stuff.
0: Apparently.
1: Okay, that's all good. In time. Anyways, so we got a new track, and it's from Andrew Bell Wilson. He made this song with Kellen Quinn, which I think is quite interesting. Kellen Quinn was from Sleeping with Sirens. So I think getting a collab like this is actually kind of a rare find. Do you remember the emo music era?
0: Of course I remember it. Well, I wasn't there, but I remember it from afar, seeing glimpses.
1: Well, I guess it was huge back in the day. And you had bands like My Chemical Romance, I Killed the Prom Queen. There was just so many. And Kellen Quinn kind of, I think, came along around the tail end of that. So, it's quite cool. So I'm actually really interested to hear it. It's going to be really cool. So coming up right now is I'm Bored featuring Kellen Quinn by Andrew Bell Wilson. And you're listening to The Muso Show, SWAT 99.9, Sydney's West. We'll be back in the next hour.

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8: 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We play the best in sign and unsigned acts from across the country every Saturday from 2 to 4pm. It is time for our Muso's classic track of the week. Now, Nick, are you a fan of INXS's later work?
9: Yeah, it's not bad.
8: Okay.
9: Can't complain. I think it's different, but I still enjoy it.
8: Yeah, it is different. I think we sort of started to see a bit more of like the U2 kind of influence. And I know that Michael Hutchence was good friends with Bono and that, but we kind of saw, I guess, that kind of electric influence.
9: Yeah.
8: If I'm frank, like first time hearing it, I was like, oh, that's a bit weird. But I kind of got used to it. Like the sound of the bass in this one kind of really, after a while, it kind of grows on you.
9: Yeah.
8: Oh,
9: I was just going to say, if anything, it's better that they change it up. You know, when a band continuously makes the same sound, they get judged for it. And when they change it up, they get judged for it. So I think they made the right step.
8: You're damned if you do, you're damned if you don't. Yeah, I don't blame them for changing up their sound just that little bit. And I know Michael Hutchence at the time kind of was wanting to go a bit more grunge, and their manager was pushing them to go a bit more reggae.
9: Reggae,
8: yeah, reggae,
9: really?
8: Reggae.
9: Imagine that.
8: I know. So that would have been weird. I'm kind of glad they didn't take that angle. But
9: yeah,
8: I mean, there is something with INXS. Most of their stuff, there is something pretty iconically 80s. So you kind of hit the nail on the head with them changing it up a little bit. But this album that it was off, they were really trying to recapture, I guess, the liveliness and the spirit of their album Kick, which was obviously like a massive hit, but it didn't quite live up to that. But I still think it's a good album in itself, and it's got a bunch of good songs. And this is actually the title track from the album, so it came out in 1997. It's one of the band's last songs before I dearly departed Michael Hutchence went on to wherever. But this one here is Elegantly Wasted by INXS. 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

0: That right there was Feels Like Heartache by Joan and the Giants. Before that, we had Want Need by Sierra. It's great, great song. And kicking off the set of three, we had our Muso's classic track of the week, Elegantly Wasted by INXS, from all the way back in 1997. So it's just about as old as Nick, in case anyone's wondering.
1: So that's my age, unfortunately.
0: Well, wait till you get to 30 like me and you'll have...
1: I can't wait.
0: Yeah, no, you're not. You can wait, trust me. Anyways, like, as soon as you turn 30, everything stops working. I mean it. Why are my knees sore now all of a sudden?

0: kind of weird. You know, you could be like an absolute gutter rat and just wake up and go to work the next day. Can't do that anymore. Mm. But I wanted to change the, I guess, a little bit. So the first batch of songs from Grand Theft Auto have dropped.
1: Really?
0: Grand Theft Auto 6. So it's going, they're returning to Vice City. Anyone that was a fan of GTA back in the day, they're returning to Vice City, which is kind of cool. But what I've noticed is that there are no Australian songs on there. Now,
1: it's a crime.
0: It's a crime because the original Vice City, if I'm correct, might have had the only Australian song on there, which was Kiss the Dirt by INXS, which is quite funny that we played that. I might even give that a spin. Who knows? But yeah, and as far as I know, I think GTA 6 is probably set in modernity. So I guess the 80s sort of style or whatever isn't super necessary. But I don't know. I'm just a little bit upset by that. I don't know. But at the same time, are there any Australian songs in any of the other GTA games? And how can gaming and the music industry kind of, I guess, work together? I don't know. I guess it's not a massive ordeal. It's about what sells. It's about what makes people enjoy the game. But yeah, is this something that people should be sort of talking about? What do you think?
1: I think it's... Firstly, I just want to say I'm a sucker for GTA Radio.
0: Mm-hmm.
1: I love it. They really just choose bangers, as far as I'm concerned. Songs that you can listen to over and over again. But being an American game, I don't know if I can complain that they... It would be nice. It'd be nice if they got some Australian music in there, but it's less of a criminal act. Like if it was an Australian game and they had no Australian music.
0: Yeah, it'd be a concern, wouldn't it?
1: But, yeah. How many songs have they dropped out of the...
0: How many songs? So they've dropped about... Ooh, let's do a quick count, shall we? So there are... Ooh, how many? 1, 2, 3, 4, 5, 6. They've dropped like 6 songs so far. Obviously, there's plenty to go more. If anyone has ever played GTA, they've got like a heap of stations. But actually, I've noticed that I'm doing something. I might have made a bit of an error, so we can talk about this. There are a few songs with Australian songs or whatever in Grand Theft Auto, including Miami Horror. They were in Grand Theft Auto 5. Goldfields in the beta version, and also Real Life was in Grand Theft Auto 5. Mm. Hook and Sling and Magic Dirk were in episodes from Vice City. So there are a few, which is interesting.
1: We've made it.
0: We have.
1: Made it. Yeah.
0: But anyways, I guess the thing is we're currently seeing like a lot of investment going into Australian video games at the moment, so we might even see something similar, sort of things starting to pick up because, you know, at the end of the day, you can't have games without music, right? At least in some form.
1: No.
0: So.
1: No. It's an essential part. It sets the theme for the game.
0: 100%. Really? It opens up the world. So.
1: Yeah.
0: Let's get back into the music. Coming up right now is Same Sky by Naomi Diane. Sorry, you're listening to The Muso Show. Smart Night, our planet. Sydney's West.

0: Just then, we had She by Ames. In the middle was Saturday Dad by Youth Group. And Same Sky. Firstly, we had Same Sky by Naomi Diane.
1: And you're listening to the Muso Show on SWAT 99.9, Sydney's West. Now, please don't go anywhere. We've got plenty of awesome new music coming up right your way. But right here is Pull the Lever by Burrow.

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0: Just then it was Tasteless Tongues by Sarah Jane and the Noise. In the middle, we had Not That Door by Dean Forever. And firstly, it was Pull the Lever by Burrow. And you're listening to SWA 99.9. How is everything going, Luke?
1: It's going really well. We're powering through the hour. And coming up right now is The Only One by Ella Stiles. Here's our show, SWA 99.9. See you next time.

0: just then with Therapy by Budra. In the middle was No Chance by Ohms, and firstly, The Only One by Ella Stiles.
1: And you're listening to The Muso Show on Spark 99.9, Sydney's West. And that's it for us today. But don't worry, we'll be back next week. But please stay tuned till after our show, because there's going to be In Phase with Paul Matthews coming up right after us, followed by Rock and Country with Fifey, then bringing it back with Johnny Bones from 8 to 10, and then from 10 p.m., rocking with KP till midnight. If that's not enough musos for you today, we'll be playing musos after dark from 12 a.m., and make sure to tune in tomorrow to Black Wave from 12 p.m., where my sister Natalie will be playing all the best in First Nations music from across the country. But thank you for joining us today. Thanks for joining me today as well, Nick.
0: Of course. Been a great, always having a good time.
1: Absolutely. It's been a great show as always. But we'll be back next week from 2 p.m. to 4 p.m. next Saturday. Take it easy and hope you guys have a great weekend. Bye.
0: See ya.

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7: 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Hello, I'm Alex Riddell. The Prime Minister is set to launch Australia's bid for a seat on the United Nations Security Council after landing in California. Australia last held a non-permanent seat in 2013. Anthony Albanese will use the government's record on digital safety as a selling point. During the trip, Mr. Albanese will meet with Apple Chief Executive Tim Cook to discuss the issue of online safety. The Federal Coalition is promising to rewrite the national curriculum and restore discipline in the classroom ahead of the next election. Shadow Education Minister Julian Lisa says they will still seek to emphasise the foundations of Western culture in the curriculum and ensure every school has an Australian flag. The policy has been unveiled less than a fortnight after Australian students recorded their worst maths and reading results in international testing. Beaches in Perth's northern suburbs will remain closed today after yesterday's fatal shark attack off Sorrento. A 63-year-old man was taken by the shark while swimming close to shore. His body is yet to be found. The state's Fisheries Minister, Jackie Jarvis, says she's ordered the shark to be destroyed.
8: WA Police requested that the shark be captured to assist with the recovery of potential coronial evidence. Given the shark had been positively identified, remained in the vicinity following a fatal attack, and was considered to pose an ongoing threat, I authorised fisheries officers to destroy the shark if it could be captured.
7: Conservationists are calling for the platypus to be classified as endangered as a new survey reveals a decline in the species. The Australian Conservation Foundation research estimates populations may have shrunk by as much as 30%. Foundation spokesperson Jeff Abrahams says platypus are facing threats on all fronts.
9: Our rivers are being changed. There's bushfires and floods and droughts from climate change. There's invasive species and pollution in our waterways. And even bird flu now presents a moderate risk to this species.
7: Briefly, Singapore Airlines has been crowned the world's best carrier at this year's World Airline Awards. Four Victorians extradited to New South Wales are due to face court over charges linked to two shootings. Cigarette smugglers are using airport drug mule tactics to cash in on Australia's booming tobacco black market. And at least 21 people have been killed in a car bombing at a mosque in Pakistan. Worshippers were attending Friday prayers when a vehicle with explosives was driven into the building in the country's northwest.
10: Swa Sport.
7: Checking sport, the Roosters will be targeting Braden Trindle tonight in their semi-final against the Sharks. The Cronulla 5'8 has been rushed back early from a shoulder dislocation, but Roosters coach Trent Robinson says it's all about balance. Fremantle is flying back to Perth today following their come-from-behind victory over the Sydney Swans in their preliminary final last night. The Dockers will find out their grand final opponent this evening when reigning premiers Brisbane take on Hawthorn at the MCG. That's the latest news. I'm Alex Riddell.

Yeah, well, I won't be making it down to the Hard Rock Cafe anytime soon. Sorry, Carol. Yes, 1 week after my inguinal hernia operation, very painful. This time I had something put in. That's right, the last number of operations I've had things taken out.

to stop other bits going where they shouldn't be. So, yeah, it's going to take a long time to recover. And this this edition of Vinyl Shop Valves is the first thing I've done since getting out of bed pretty much since that time last week. So, yes, enjoy. Welcome to everyone. The valves are warm and we are spinning the 7 inches. That Carol King Hard Rock Cafe, Living Neutron Bomb, before that with Physical. Dr. Hook started us off with a track that no one would have heard, and that was What a Way to Go. Well, I'm not quite gone just yet. As you can hear, I'm still here. There hasn't been any permanent damage done, and we're going to go next to a record where there was quite a bit of permanent damage done. This nothing special about this song. However, the record itself is another one of those ones that's been in my family, or at least been in my personal possession, for a very, very, very long time, probably since I was about 5 years old. So that'll explain the condition of the record. This record's been to hell and back several times, and it's simply made it all this way to 2026 to be heard by you on air right now.

Well, I don't have a clue who that girl is. Still don't. When was that released? What, 1987? I think it was Desperately Seeking Susan. So I'm going to assume that the girl that's being sung about was indeed Susan, but I'm pretty sure the film... Oh, no, who's that girl? Yeah, soundtrack. Okay, yeah, it was Desperately Seeking. So 1987 release, Madonna on her own Sire label, of course. And before that, we had Colin James, Voodoo Thing. No one's heard that, have they? No hands go up there. As you know, when you're in this classroom, you're going to get subjected to stuff like that that no one's heard before, which is good stuff and perhaps should have been on the charts. I don't know. You make your own mind up. But we do drop it in every now and then. This next one probably is a example of that, although this is by a popular artist, or at least back then it was popular. Kenneth Johnson, country artist? I don't know whether you could classify it as country. Let's see. Bonsoir.

0: see but me. He came today, but had to go to visit you. You never know.
1: No, you never do, do you? Okay, that particular track there, of course, well known amongst In Phase circles, Bucks Fizz. The land of make-believe, a land that we tend to live in a bit nowadays, I think, especially when it comes to the economy. Okay, continuing. No, before that we had the Rebettes, Sugar Baby Love. We started with Kevin Johnson. That was indeed a hard act to follow, if you think that's the case. Bit of a miss there, but nevertheless, something from him which we wouldn't normally play. Okay, this next track, which I haven't queued up, is a special track, a special record, because I'm going to put it on the turntable here. Now, anyone in the class used to watch The Goodies way back in the 70s and the 80s? Yes, remember The Goodies, you know, Tim and Bill and Graham? Yeah, that's right, The Goodies. There was an episode in which case they decided to take on the post office and have their own pirate post office out to sea. And in that, they also, as a sideline, build their own radio station so they can promote the post office, you know, building radio stations. It's something that I've got more than a little bit of experience with. But anyway, a bit like Swire FM back in the early days, they Graham built this lovely radio station, but forgot one thing. He forgot that we need a record to play. So they only had one record. The whole place, they tore it apart. They only had one record. And the whole show, the whole playlist for the radio station was one song, and this was it. So now we'll just lean over here and we'll take a walk in a black forest.

Yeah, well, there's another one you're not going to hear anywhere else. That's Donny Iris, actually, with Aaliyah from the 1970s. And it did get on the charts. It didn't go that high, but it did get some airplay back in the day. Cliff Richard, Only Way Out, and started there with Horst Janowski's orchestra, and that was A Walk in the Black Forest. Of course, that track plastered all over that Goodies episode where they had the post office, and it was just absolutely made the whole episode so hilarious that all the madness and chaos and craziness was going on with this just constantly playing in the background as if to say it was the most ordinary, normal thing ever. Okay, we're going to continue now with some Glenn Shorrock on Turntable 2, and I'll see you in the next bracket.

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Only 16, eh? That seems like a long way away, probably as far away as that record. Okay, Ringo Starr there with the with him. I know it looks like he's under some sort of bubble wrap there on the label. I'm not quite sure what's going on there. Yeah, and before that, we had in the last hour, we had Jimmy Jones with Good Time and Love from Trojan Horse. No, Love with Trojan Horse and Glenn Shorrock's Dream Lover. Some more subdued and from the old box there. Okay, continuing on Vinyl Shop Valves second hour now. Welcome if you've just joined us. The valves are warm, the turntables are turning, and this next one will be turntable number one.

for the radio back then in 1978, but no one plays it now. Okay, Midnight Oil before that with Forgotten Years. And before that, we had The Look. Now, that track, you'll be aware where we play the digital version of that on in phase, but it's the first time I've played the 7-inch analog version off vinyl. And did you know that's the only record I've ever seen where the actual lead out is part of the song? And it just goes on forever. This literally record, you could leave it on the turntable, it'll just play forever. The last turn is just that beat, which just keeps going around. I'm going to demonstrate to you that again. I'm going to put the very end of the record on now, and we'll just listen to hear it go out. And that's it. It'll just keep doing that forever. It will never, ever stop. For as long as the record turns around, that loop will continue playing. Now, that's just fantastic. I think that's, crikey, that's wondrous. I imagine how many DJs would have made a groove out of that without even having to move their finger. Just goes forever. Sort of thing you find when you play 7-inch vinyl. Okay, we're going to continue now with a bit of, well, this is Fat Larry's band, isn't it? That's right, yeah, so a bit of Zoom. Let's go.

Everyone knows that one. But you wouldn't have heard it off that format. No, that's the 7-inch vinyl version, which is all we play here on Vinyl Shop Valves. So let's see, when was that released? I think it was sort of released concurrently with this digital version. It wasn't really sort of one of those tracks that got played off vinyl all that much because it was released in 1987. That's right. Before that, we had Lobo, Running Deer. That was a bit of a barn find, that one. Sort of did get a bit of airplay back in the day. No one plays it now. And, of course, we started with Fat Larry's Band. What a comment on Larry's size. I don't know whether that's appropriate today, people. I don't know. We should be doing that. That's politically incorrect. We'll just call it excessive BMI Larry's Band. I don't know. That probably sounds worse. With Zoom, okay, Zoom, isn't that something you have a meeting on nowadays? Yeah, sort of, you know, a couple of people get together and talk online. Yeah, funny how things change their meaning. All right, enough talk, more vinyl. And we're going way back again. Johnny Logan. Anyone know who Johnny Logan is in the class? Couple of hands. Yes, they have a lot of grey hairs on those hands, I can see as well.

that's what will be happening very soon. I'll be ending this particular show because after sitting here for a while spinning these records with my condition, the pain is starting to get quite high. Yes, I'm only to be laying down in the bed very soon to relax a bit. I think the muscles are a little bit too worn out. Okay, lover boy there, Cockroaches, Some Kind of Girl. Well, sorry, so I say the Wiggles with Some Kind of Girl. Yes, that was the Wiggles before they were the Wiggles. That was the Cockroaches. And Johnny Logan, What's Another Year, preceded it. And now we're going to have a track, that's right, probably from the 60s, I think, would have been the late 60s, say 68. But this this is a personal track that's relevant to me because this was actually the very first record I was ever given as or ever had as a human. Would have been, I don't know, 1972 sometime. I think my father went down to the pawn shop and bought me a second-hand record player. Of course, it didn't get far out of 1973. I think I lasted about a year, that record player, before it was completely torn apart and modified 100 times and eventually killed itself. Died, but likewise, the first record was this one, which got played on that record player, and that didn't make it out of the era either. However, I have got another copy of it here, and I'm going to play it for you. Morgana King, I Have Loved a Man. I don't know how we got these, but sometimes they make a difference to you emotionally, and this one certainly does to me. So I shall see you next week on Vinyl Shop Valves. I think after that, we won't have any more talk. I shall just see you and hopefully in a little bit less pain next week on Soir.

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9: Well, on a day hot enough to make the devil cuss, I walked into a bar so thirsty I was spitting dust. Barkeep asked me, what'll it be? I said, what you got? He said, well, let's see, we got loads

James Johnson kicking off Rock and Country right here on Swar 99.9 with that song Takes Me Back. Before that, brand new music from Kane Brown, Shania Twain, a reworked version of Shania Twain's Whose Bed Have Your Boots Been Under? And that song's just simply named Boots. Kicking off the show tonight was Zane Williams with 99 Bottles. It feels that way for me in a couple of weeks' time. I'll be at the foot of the mountain. Oh, no, not the foot. I'll be on top of the mountain at Mount Panorama throwing a few back. We got some great, great artists planned for tonight. The whole second hour, except for the last song, will be brand new music. There has been a stack of new country music dropped. But let's slow it on down a little bit here with these two songs. Larry Fleet, Working Man. But before that, let's get into Troy Cassadaly and Shane Howard's River Boy. A great cover song, but a great song nonetheless. Right here on Rock and Country with Fifey Swart.

1994, Jason Aldean right here on Rockin' Country with Fifey Soir, 99.9 Sydney's West. Now, 1994 was a great year. I was only a young whippersnapper starting my life at school. Yes, I was in kindergarten back in 1994. Where were you in 1994? We got a stack of country music lined up for you. The second hour, in fact, is 99.9% brand new music. I'll give you that 0.1%. We're going to finish off with a song from 1983, maybe to try to see if we can get Bones to actually do 1983 next week on his show. But we'll get into that a bit later on. Zach and George will be featuring in that next hour, but they are also featuring in this hour. They've got two new songs out at the moment. So here's Nights We Won't Remember. Max Jackson, not too far away, and I'm going to go and get Sarah Catania on the blower. We're going to have a chat to her about her brand new song, Once You've Gone Country. That's all to come right here on Rockin' Country with Fifey Soir.

0: Rocking Country with Fife Soir 99.9 coming at you this Saturday evening. That was Max Jackson, Red Dirt Rock and Roll. Playing that because the lady I have on the line right about now, which we're going to get into all things from music to the way people have mispronounced her surname, is the lovely Sarah Catania. How are you? Good evening. Welcome.
1: I'm good.
0: Welcome to Rocking Country. Very excited on the phone. How have you been?
1: I've been great. Yeah, I've been busy. I've been very, very busy, but having the best time ever.
0: Now, we've got a song we're going to talk about a little bit later on, but we need to get to know you. The listeners here at Rockin' Country are hearing your voice talking to me for the first time, so we need to find out how old you are, where you've been, how'd you get into country music.
1: So let's
0: start with the location of Sarah.
1: Yeah, well, I'm from Melbourne. I'm 26 years old, and I've been in country music for quite a while now. I started going to Tamworth Country Music Festival when I was 11 years old. And before that, I was writing and performing and busking and doing all that kind of stuff. So it's been a big process getting from there to here, but it's been amazing nonetheless.
0: That's a great intro to yourself. I'm guessing you've practiced that in front of the mirror once or two times.
1: I haven't. I just rolled straight off the tongue.
0: That is a great way to introduce yourself, and the listeners are going to fall in love with your song, which we're going to play shortly and talk about shortly. But we're talking off air before we got on the air about the pronunciation of your name. And how many people have surprisingly got it wrong. So it is Catania. Now, what have you had across the years?
1: Oh, there's a few that I probably can't say on live radio, but there's Catania and Cantina. I don't think I can say the other ones, unfortunately, but you can imagine.
0: Well, look. From that, and I do this very often with a lot of artists that come on air with me, I generally drop something where they can go and create a song. And I guess off the back of that, something that you can create is call me what you like, just don't call me late for dinner or a drink.
1: That is perfect. So that is so perfect.
0: Walk away with that, and it could be in the same tune as your honky tonk one we're about to talk about, and just make it upbeat and just go, yeah, call me what you like, just don't call me late for dinner or a drink. That's a line. You go with it. You create a song around
1: it.
0: I can't wait to hear that one. I'll leave it with you. The musical talent will flow. I can't do much, but I can give ideas. Now let's get into the song that we are here for. Brand new honky tonk song. Chord, once you've gone country, it's upbeat, it's playful, and it is destined to take over the dance floor. How did you come up with this one?
1: Thank you so much. I co-wrote this with my producer, Rod McCormack, and a writer from over in Nashville, Sally Barris. And it's all about being from wherever you are, whatever corner of the world, and loving country music, I guess, no matter where you do come from. I'm a city girl, born and raised, but I love my country. I love the lifestyle. I love the music. I love the culture. And I think it's just a matter of all of us celebrating that and coming together rather than having that divide.
0: Well, look, there's a line in the song that talks about fake cowgirl boots. Let me tell you, I'm hoping you do have yourself a pair of real cowgirl boots.
1: Oh, now. I've got about 10 of them.
0: That's good. But again, another song talking about no matter where you are within the world, country is country. You don't have to live country to love country.
1: Exactly. And I think it should be celebrated that so many people are getting around it and enjoying it rather than it having that tall poppy syndrome feel about us. Like, I think it's really good that people are enjoying it, loving the music, getting out to shows. It's pretty incredible, especially in the live music climate we've been in.
0: Now look, I call myself an urban cowboy, and I also say that I was country before country was cool, living out here in Western Sydney, not too far away from a bit of landscape, but again, living on a small block and not actually having the land to do what I want to do. This song resonates with me wholeheartedly because we are all a little bit country, and I'm pretty sure we're pretty sure we had a few songs talk about that along the way.
1: Yeah.
0: So again, another great song. I cannot wait to press play on this. When are you coming to Sydney Town?
1: Oh, to Sydney? Hopefully soon. I've come and played at Jolene's a few times on York Street in the city. I'd probably say next year. This year's honestly pretty full, but I'll be up in Parkes and Coonamble. I know that's still quite a while from Sydney, but I'll be there in the next couple of weeks. But you might have to just wait till next year, unfortunately.
0: And where can our listeners find you on social media to follow you if they are going to love this song we're about to play?
1: So you can find me at Sarah Catania Music. It's C-A-T-A-N-I-A. 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
0: Now, without further ado, let's get on Sarah's brand new song, Once You've Gone Country. Sarah, it's been a pleasure having you here on Rockin' Country.
1: Thank you so much.
0: And I cannot wait to have you live in the studio when you're up in Sydney Town.
1: Of course. I'd love to. Thank you so much. It was lovely to chat.
0: Well, let's get a song on right now here on Rockin' Country.

T-R-O-U-B-L-E. That's right, Travis Tritt with Trouble right here on Rockin' Country with Fifey Swa, 99.9 Sydney's West. Before that, Sarah Catania with Once You've Gone Country. And what a breath of fresh air with Sarah on the phone. Very excited to be on Rockin' Country tonight. I can't wait till she comes up to Sydney. We'll get her here in the studio. Let's keep the music rolling. Brand new music here from the Woofies with Wanna Be. Caitlin Butts has got a brand new song out as well, I Wanna Be Bad, as well as the Sunny Cowgirls have returned with Weather Dad. So they're the three songs rolling right your way now, right here on Rockin' Country with Fifey Swa, 99.9 Sydney's West.

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Sunny Cowgirls with a dad making a splash back in country music after having a bit of a break to be mothers. That's right. Both the girls have had a bub each, and it's hard trying to get them together now. One's living in WA, one's living out back New South Wales or out back Queensland. So trying to get them all together to be able to record music is a bit of a tricky one. Before that, Caitlin Butts with I Want to Be Bad. She was out here on the undercard to Lainey Wilson, and I walked away a fan of her music. Now, there was only like one song I knew, but now there's a few songs that I know. And even better is she's married to the lead singer of Flatland Calvary. So they get around and do a lot of tours together. And the Woofies with Wanna Be. What a great song. Woofies just keep on bringing out high energy music. Now it is time for that cover song of the week. And I just thought it would be so great to play an Alan Jackson tune, but not just any Alan Jackson tune. I've got to line it up with what's been happening here in New South Wales and in Australia. And earlier this week, in fact, 16th of September was the date that we finally got TV back in 1956. And Channel 9 is celebrating 70 years of TV. And their theme song from Orleans, they used from 1978 right up to 2009 and have brought it back for another run. Well, Alan Jackson also has done a cover of that song and dedicated it to his lovely wife on his final tour. So that's our cover song. That's where we're going this week. Alan Jackson covering Orleans, Still the One. Right here on Rockin' Country with Fifey Soir, 99.9. Don't forget the second hour. There is a stack of new music coming your way.

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Two-Tone Pony with Two-Tone Pony ad, yes, featuring Ian Rhodes. That's right. The band name is Two-Tone Pony and the song is also Two-Tone Pony. Kicking off the second hour here on Rockin' Country. We also had Mark and Sharda Brothers with their song Drink You Up. That was written in an hour when they got together. And a friend of the show, Faith Williams, kicked off the second hour with Home Truths. That is the title track to her brand new EP, her debut EP, a 10-track song extravaganza. So if you're loving Faith Williams' music at the moment, do go out and get her album. We're going to keep this music rolling. We've got brand new music from Zach and George, not too far away, with 2-4. Brick by Brick, Andrew Swift's dropped some brand new music. But right now, just dropped yesterday, Brad Cox, Better Off Without It. 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Brand new music all this hour, right here on Swa.

Zach and George, 2-4, right here on Rockin' Country with Fifey. SWAT 99.9, Sydney's West. Now, we are in September. It is spring. We are getting close to summer. But we're also getting close to 2027, and next year is 20 years of CMC Rocks in Ipswich. And look, a few little helpful hints along the way as to who we think could be coming out, because they haven't announced it yet. They are doing what they did when they brought Zac Brown Band out, selling off the tickets before announcing the artist. So I think they've got something huge up their sleeves for the 20th celebration of CMC Rocks in Queensland. Now, look, helpful hints, as I did allude to, are artists that are releasing new music and potentially a new album. Now, this gentleman who I'm about to press play on has released a couple of songs in the last couple of weeks, as well as an album launch. And that is none other than Luke Bryan. Now, this song I'm about to press play on, I have had on loud since yesterday. And I hope you turn this one up loud. It is Finders Keepers. He has teamed up with another Luke. Yes, Luke Combs. So let's get on some brand new music from Luke Bryan and Luke Combs. My tip is that Luke Bryan will be on that CMC bill in 2027. Got some brand new music from Jade Eagleston and Midland coming to a honky-tonk near you. Zach Top's going to feature, as well as Riley Green, Rockin' Country.

Riley Green, brand new music, 10 pairs of boots. A nice slow one from Riley Green. Right here on Rockin' Country with Fifey Spa, 99.9 Sydney's West. Hope you're having a great Saturday evening. We've had ourselves a great day weather-wise. We've still got another cracking day tomorrow to round out the weekend. Zach Top before Good Girls and Cowgirls. Jade Eagleston and Midland coming to a honky tonk near you. And yeah, like I said, a cranking rocking song from Luke Bryan and Luke Combs, Finders Keepers. Going to keep the music rolling. We're going to go a bit of a Aussie theme for the next three songs. Wade Foster, Love Crimes. We got Blue Collar Man by Route 33 and James Blundell, as well as some brand new music from Sarah Lynn Goldline right here on Rockin' Country with Fifey Spa. Hope you're having a great Saturday evening.

Sarah Lynn, Goldline, right here on Rockin' Country with Fifey Swar, 99.9 Sydney's West. Now, Sarah Lynn recently released her brand new debut EP called Goldline. It's a 5-track epic hit after hit. If you haven't gone and listened to it on Spotify or even gone to her website and brought the hard copy, I recommend you do so. Now, Sarah Lynn is a very, very, very good friend of ours here at Rockin' Country, and it was no surprise that I had a little present pop in the mail the other day, and I was very thankful for Sarah Lynn for doing that. She didn't have to, but she did. So thank you very much, Sarah Lynn. That CD is now sitting in my car so I can play it the CD way, not the Spotify way. Now, Bones is coming up. We're bringing it back not too far away. We've got a couple more songs to get out the door, but Bones, you've done 1978. How about we go 1983 maybe next week? And I will start that off with two massive hits out of 1983, Alabama with Dixieland Delight and Kenny Rogers featuring Dolly Parton, Islands in the Stream. Bones, it's over to you now, mate, if you haven't got nothing lined up next week. 1983 is a very good year of music if you were to do a bit of looking in the history. Until next week, guys, you have yourself a safe one. Let's get out a bit of Dixieland Delight because college football is back on. I love a bit of this at Alabama. Rockin' Country with Fifey. Bye.

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Hope you're having a great Saturday night. Big thanks to Fifey for another episode of Rockin' Country with Fifey every Saturday, 6 to 8, right here on SWR 99.9. Loud there. I turned that down a bit, eh? Tonight on Bringing It Back on SWR, we're continuing. Well, we've left the time machine for 1 week in 1978, but I'm gonna play disco from 1978. Yes, disco tracks released in 1978. I was just really getting into it last week, and I had one of the songs we played in the second hour was a request by EJ. He wanted to hear Sheik's Le Freak, and we played that one. I thought, oh man, what disco tracks came out in 1978? So I thought, you know what, let's actually bring it back disco style from 1978. So it's all releases from 1978, some full length cuts, some tracks that kind of were post disco, almost new wave in this first hour as well. And then some really good deep disco cuts as well. That's what we're going to be doing on tonight's episode of Bringing It Back. So let's get into it now. This is a song that I was talking about last week. And I said, oh, we don't think we'll have time to play this one. But I'm going to stick it on this week. And Dan Hartman, I think he actually got a run a couple of weeks ago on Bringing It Back as well. So, well, we're going to play him again. This is Instant Replay, and it's here on Bringing It Back on SWR as we head back to the disco of 1978.

to it, y'all. There's Peaches and Herbs with Shake Your Groove Thing here on Bringing It Back on Swire. As we bring it back from the disco, in the middle, Blondie with Heart of Glass. I was saying at the top of the show, we've got a bit of disco slash new wave. And, of course, Dan Hartman with Instant Replay. These are all songs that were released in 1978. Would have been doing all the discos in 1978. That's when, I guess, reportedly, or I don't know, I wasn't there. Were you there? Let me know on the Facebook page, facebook.com. Look us up, Bringing It Back on Swire 99.9, or on Instagram as well, at Bringing It Back SWR 999. How popular was disco in 1978? We had movies such as Saturday Night Fever, and Thank God It's Friday, that came out, that really popularized disco, and then it kind of waned off, and probably about a year later, there was that demolition, the disco demolition. I think it was from what I remember, it was a baseball game, and that you could bring your disco records, and they would get destroyed. And it was a full-on riot. And I think they had, like, something stupid, like 20-cent beers or something as well, which probably made it even worse. I think from then on, I think that's where disco kind of, wasn't so popular at all. Okay, well, let's keep it going. I mean, because disco is definitely doing the thing tonight here on Bringing It Back on Swire, as we take it back to 1978 disco star. We're going to do a double shot of Sylvester, and this one's You Make Me Feel Mighty Real here on Bringing It Back on Swire 99.9, as we take it back to the discos of 1978.

Alicia Bridges, I Love the Nightlife, here on Bringing It Back on Soir 99.9. And then we had a double shot of Sylvester, Dance Disco Heat, and You Make Me Feel Mighty Real. Well, I was talking about that disco demolition night, and I said something about the beers being cheap that night. Sorry, I was actually referring to another baseball game. What is it with these baseball games and ill-fated promotions? There was another baseball game in the 70s, and it was called 10 Cent Beer Night. This was back in 1974, and I don't know, to get people in, they said, oh, you know what, we'll make all the beers 10 cents, and it was just nuts. A notable kind of, that and Disco Demolition Night, two nights where the baseball was overshadowed by off-field or unruly crowds. Tonight on Bringing It Back on Soir, we are bringing it back from 1978 and specifically looking and hearing a lot of disco music. And I'm going to do this because it's now time for What My Mum Wants. And I'm pretty sure I've played this for What My Mum Wants earlier this year. I'm going to play it again. This is also from 1978. Chaka Khan, I'm Every Woman. And it's here on Bringing It Back on Soir as we bring it back from the discos of 1978.

sneaking one in for my dad as well. ABBA with Summer Night City here on Bringing It Back on SWR 99.9. Before that, Chaka Khan with I'm Everyone. I think today is actually my parents' wedding anniversary as well. So I know I'll be seeing my mum tomorrow, so I'll just confirm that with her. But I'm pretty sure 19th of September is when they got married. Well, yeah, back in the 70s. I don't know how much disco music made it to East Timor. I mean, at the time, they were going through Indonesian occupation, so I don't know in terms of culture and whatnot, especially Western culture, how it would have gotten into the country. But I know even today, a lot of pop music does make it in. It's obviously it's a liberated country these days, and yeah, look, you can kind of freely travel there as well. We are bringing it back from the discos of 1978 on tonight's episode, and this is probably one of the more well-known disco tracks of the 70s. Let's play Gloria Gaynor with I Will Survive, and it's here on Bringing It Back on SWR 99.9, Sydney's West.

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0: such a fun track, isn't it? Played the full version too. The Jacksons with Shake Your Body Down to the Ground here on Bringing It Back on SWR 99.9. We are bringing it back from 1970 and specifically looking at disco as well. Just some other songs that we won't get to play tonight, and probably either because we've run out of time or they were released in 1977. So Cerrone, French disco with Supernature. I know that's featured on a few TJ Johnny Bone CDs from back in the day. Bionic Boogie with Dance Little Dreamer. I talked about this one last week as well, Romeo and Juliet. Seems to be popping up on a lot of disco lists, but yeah, I just won't be able to fit it on this week, unfortunately. Linda Clifford with Runaway Love. And off the movie soundtrack, Thank God It's Friday, Love and Kisses with the title track, Thank God It's Friday. Look, that's a huge disco track as well. We do have some pretty big disco tracks coming up in the second hour, so please stay tuned here on Bringing It Back on SWR 99.9. The difference is the music.
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0: 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Just look us up, Bringing It Back on SWR 99.9. I've got, what do I have? I've got a double shot of Donna Summer to play in this second hour, plus some songs that could have made it last week. In fact, all of these songs we could have played last week because we did bring it back from 1978, but we're bringing it back from the discos of 1978, including this one from Cheryl Lynn, Gotta Be Real, and it's here on Bringing It Back on SWR 99.9.

Gene Chandler with Get Down, the DJ Funkhouse edits here on Bringing It Back on Swell. Before that, Diana Ross with Love and Living and Given. And, of course, Cheryl Lynn with Got to Be Real. I was going to say that Diana Ross track, I think that wasn't so positively received, unfortunately. I think there were a few people that, a few critics that were like, I don't really feel the warmth of Diana Ross, but look, she's still singing and performing to this day, so good on her. Let's hear another DJ Funkhouse edit, and we're going to play Chic as well, and this one's called Everybody Dance, and it's here on Bringing It Back on Swar 99.9. The difference is definitely the music tonight as we bring it back from the discos of 1978.

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Andy Gibb, Shadow Dancing here on Bringing It Back on Soir 99.9. We played a couple of BG tracks last week on the show when we brought it back from 1978, all thanks to that Saturday Night Fever soundtrack. But tonight, I don't know, we're kind of steering clear from that, even though I used a picture of Saturday Night Fever to promote tonight's show. Before that, Rod Stewart, Do You Think I'm Sexy, a song that we could have played last week, and Chic with Everybody Dance. Now, this next act that we're going to play, a Spanish duo by the name of Baccarat, and everybody knows Yes Sir, I Can Boogie. I know KP definitely played, I don't know if he played it, but he definitely heard it a lot during the World Cup. But they had some other tracks as well, including one that I'm going to play for you, and it was, I think they actually went to sing it at Eurovision 1978. This is Parlez-vous Français by Baccarat, and it's here on Bringing It Back on Soir.

Taron Young, Hot Shot here on Bringing It Back on SWR 99.9. What an absolute belter, that one. If you're loving tonight's tunes here on Bringing It Back on SWR, I'm actually going to do a Disco House 1998-2002 edition of Bringing It Back next week. There's a lot of house tunes that have either their roots or they've sampled disco tracks from back in the day. So I'm not sure if I'm going to do play the original and then play the track that samples it, or a DJ mix. Why don't I do both? I don't know. That's next week on Bringing It Back on SWR. Before that, music with Keep On Jumpin', another track that was covered. I think Todd Terry did that in 1996. But right there was the original from 1978. And, of course, Baccarat with Parlez-vous Français. Now, I did promise you a double shot of Donna Summer. This one was also off the Thank God It's Friday soundtrack, I'm going to say. I'll look it up. I'll look it up when we go when I play some music. This is MacArthur Park, and it's here on Bringing It Back on SWR. We'll wrap up the show after these two tracks.

There's a song that's definitely off the Thank God It's Friday soundtrack, Last Dance by Donna Summer. And of course, MacArthur Park, which wasn't on there. But yes, that brings to an end tonight's Bringing It Back from the discos of 1978. Now, someone who definitely was on the dance floor of a disco in 1978, KP, he's up next, rocking with KP from 10 until midnight, then Musos After Dark from midnight right through to 2 a.m. Go to our webpage, www.swr999.com.au. I can't really put too much on KP, though, because he's going to play a song on his show that I controversially left out last week when we brought it back from 1978. So that's a sign. If you don't like what I do, just stick around for KP, because I'm always just warming up the champion. I'm just the warm-up act for him. In fact, this next song that I'm going to play, KP, we've got to start planning for You Know What in about 3 months' time. This is Boney M with Mary's Boy Child, and it's here on Bringing It Back on SWR. Have a great Saturday night, and I'll catch you next week for Disco House here on SWR.

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Welcome to Rockin' with KP on Swire 99.9 here in Sydney's West. 19th of September already, only another October, November, 3 months to take care of Christmas to the Saturday. A big thank you to DJ Johnny Bones for another bringing it back, and you catch him every Saturday evening between 8 and 10 p.m. right here on Swire. Of course, we just heard from Papa Roach, Singular Indestructible Droid, I Am Machine, 3 Days Grace. They're a Canadian rock band out of Norwood in Ontario. Been around since 1997 to the present. Coming up in tonight's show, we'll have Ian Dury, Status Quo, Back Maternal Overdrive, Korn, lots more, plus Band of the Week in the second hour. Let's get on with some more music. We have a bit of, would you like some sax in your music? Let's hear from Jerry Rafferty and a couple of others right here on Swire 99.9, Sydney's West.

Lots of sax on Rockin' with KP on Swire 99.9. Saxophone, that is, in your music. From the top, Baker Street, Jerry Rafferty. Live in the Bloodstream, The Guess Who. From their 8th studio album, released in July 1971, So Long Bannatyne. Itinerant Child, Ian Dury and the Blockheads. And of course, we ended with Elephant's Memory, La Sopa. They're a US rock band from New York City, formed in the late 60s, known for backing John Lennon and Yoko Ono from 1971 to 1973 under their Plastic Ono band name. That particular track was released in 1974 from their Angels Forever album. Okay, let's get down right here on Swire with Status Quo, bit of Bachman Turner Overdrive and Saving Abel right here on Swire 99.9. The Difference is the Music.

Addicted to Rocking with KP on Swar 99.9. That was Saving Abel. Of course, we had a double play of Down Down. First one was Status Quo. And, of course, the second track was Backman Turner Overdrive. We've got something completely different coming up, a bit of Peruvian flavour. Don't go away. I will return in a second hour with some more great music and a track after the break. Bit of a clue on who the band of the week is. Unless you know the song, what the title of the song is, you may not have a clue who the band of the week is. We shall return. I shall be back after the break. But first, Feel the Love with Rudimental featuring John Newman right here on Swar 99.9, Sydney's West.

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8: 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Before we jump into the next set, please note, some of the tracks in this hour may contain explicit language, mature themes and lyrics that may not be suitable for younger listeners.

was Wetty Ghost by Winter Sleep right here on Rockin' with KP on Swar 99.9, taking you through to midnight as we move into the second hour of the Witching Hour. Before the break, we heard Feel the Love, Rudimental featuring John Newman. That's from a Canadian TV show Shorzy, which you can see on SBS On Demand. It's about an ice hockey team from Sudbury in Ontario. Sort of very funny show. Got to catch it. And then we heard Elaine. Where's Mediko? He's a Cameroonian musician singer from 1994 to 2021. Sadly, he passed away in 2021 in France. That song reached number one in numerous European countries. And of course, then we heard El Conde Pasa, El Dorado Orchestra Live. Now, they are a Peruvian outfit. They're bringing together the best Peruvian musicians for live performances. Band of the Week. The clue was in the opening song. The Band of the Week will be Ghost, and I will give you a bit of a rundown on them. But first, let's hear from four tracks right here on Rockin' with KP on SWA 99.9, Sydney's West.

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Rocking with KP on Swire 99.9 here in Sydney's West. That was my band of the week, Ghost. From the top, Zenith, Mary on a Cross, Square Hammer Live. And the last one, courtesy of Mel, who's a regular listener here in Sydney's West, Mummy Dust. And of course, they are a Swedish rock band from Linköping. Hope I pronounced that right. Formed in 2006 to 2026. Now, they're still around, but the band have decided they're going on a hiatus in order to get new ideas and inspiration. So look forward to more Ghosts in the next coming years, months, who knows. But that was KP's band of the week, Ghosts, who I have not seen live, but they were here in Parramatta a few years ago. Anyway, let's get on with some more great music. We're going to hear from Placebo, but first, Psychomantum by 2000, the soundtrack of our lives, favourite band out of Sweden, right here on Swire.

Pure Morning by Placebo. Rocking with KP on Swire 99.9. Double shot from the beaches. Blow up. Can I call you in the morning? Let's hear from a band who's done a great cover, as good as the original. And then we'll wrap up the show after we hear this particular track, which is a warning. There is explicit language in the next song. I'll come back, wrap up the show right here on Swire 99.9.

Popcorn live. Another brick in the wall, and I'm sure you guessed that track already, right here on Swa. That was originally released by Pink Floyd in November 1979. This particular track was live performance 2005. It's a great track, great version. Of course, it is a Pink Floyd track. Coming up after me, we've got Muses After Dark, take you through to 2 a.m. Hope you're enjoying the show, and I'll be back next week, same time, same place. Have a great rest of the week and enjoy your week, and hope it's not too cold, hope it's not too hot. So take care. Leave you with an instrumental, but we're going to hear from The Who. But first, Speed the Player from Horselips, right here on SWA 99.9 Sydney's West.

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7: 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We extend that respect to Aboriginal and Torres Strait Islander people listening today. This is Musos After Dark. It's just like the regular Musos show, but we don't give a... If you do give a... Please note there will be some naughty words in some of these songs.

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1: I didn't understand it at the time. I failed to achieve any degree of understanding in the ensuing years, which are three in number. I presume Herb means that inherently you cannot be commercial and artistic. You cannot be commercial concurrent.

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2: Hi there, it's Station Officer Brett Johnson from Castle Hill Fire Station, your local firey. Today we are speaking about a wonderful organisation called Live, Learn, Survive. They're teaching kids about water safety, fire safety and being life ready. Some of the program objectives have to deal with empowering children with the skills and confidence to survive high impact events such as fire, water or first aid emergencies. Building a generation of resilient, safety-smart young leaders who can help themselves and others at home, school, and in their communities. They also deliver a wide impact by reducing preventable injuries and deaths through education that is taken home and shared. The community in Western Sydney is culturally and linguistically diverse, with English often a second language. Amongst the Sydney population, 37% speak a language other than English. In areas of Western Sydney, 71% of people speak a language other than English at home, and more than 50% of the population were born overseas. And as a result, many have limited knowledge of the safety risks associated with living in Australia. Live, Learn, Survive has programs associated with teaching children, in particular in Western Sydney, about these precautions. Please go to livelearnsurvive.com.au for more information. Thanks for listening, and as always, be safe out there.
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0: about lithium-ion batteries. So lithium-ion batteries are found in small portable devices such as phones, laptops and power tools, as well as in larger capacities such as e-bikes and e-scooters and cars. Lithium-ion batteries contain a massive amount of energy in a relatively small space. When lithium-ion batteries fail, that's when energy can be rapidly released, which can create explosions or highly toxic fumes and secondary ignitions even after the flames have been extinguished. Lithium-ion batteries are a fast-growing fire risk in New South Wales, but we can prevent these hazards by charging safely, being aware of warning signs, disposing of lithium-ion batteries correctly, and knowing what to do if something goes wrong. So remember, charge safe, dispose of correctly, know the warning signs, and if on fire, of course, ring 000. 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And don't forget to call your local fire station if you've got any questions. Thanks very much and stay safe out there.
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